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Together, we're all Nova Scotians. We are the True North Strong and Free. We are all proud to be Canada.

0: That's TLC and Waterfalls on Wave Mornings. It's Mitch, no James. James is off for the rest of the week, and he's heading up to Campbellton for the Maritime Hockey League draft. So, yeah, James will be back with us on Monday. So you're stuck with me in the meantime, and not a bad looking day on the way today. Starting off with some sunshine, but we'll see some increasing cloud today. Getting up to a high of 23, with the humidex going to feel like 25. Maybe some showers or drizzle tonight heading into tomorrow, and kind of looks like that's the what the weekend's calling for as well. Like, kind of a mixed bag of everything. Sunshine, chance of showers throughout the weekend. No real amount of rain, though, by the looks of things, as of right now, but subject to change, of course, right? And coming up on the show, it is Thursday, new edition of Weird Covers. We'll get to that coming up just before 8 o'clock this morning, where we'll find a famous song and see what somebody on the internet did to ruin it. Or make it better. It's up to you. We just call it Weird Covers. We don't call it Bad Covers. So anyway, just before 8 o'clock, we'll get to that. We got your morning show notes, your poll question. Have a look at what's trending at 7:10. The Toronto Maple Leafs have a new head coach. Talking about that. Halifax gearing up for Sail GP, making its return this weekend. So we'll tee that up. And Canada back in action tonight at the FIFA World Cup, where they take on Qatar. We'll take, more on that and a recap of yesterday at the World Cup next.
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0: That's Luba. On Wave Mornings, it's Mitch, 620, and FIFA World Cup. There were four games yesterday. Congo managed a 1-1 draw with Portugal, which I think left a lot of people with a big, you know, quite surprised. Portugal, pretty good team. So, yeah, 1-1 draw there. England beating Croatia 4-2. Ghana shut down Panama 1-0. And Colombia down Uzbekistan 3-1 in the late game last night. And looking ahead to today, it's all eyes on Canada. Canada back to it, their first match since their 1-1 draw this past Friday. So they will play Qatar in Vancouver tonight. 7 p.m. start. And some good news that came last night. Alphonso Davies has been cleared to play. So that's some news I think that Canadian soccer fans are excited to hear. Now, it's unclear if he'll start in the game. Maybe he'll sub in at some point, but Davies has been cleared to play, and very much a must-win for Canada in this game against Qatar, because their next match will be against Switzerland, which will not be an easy task. Not that any of these teams are easy to beat by any stretch, but yeah, they're going to need Davies to try and pull off a win tonight. 7 p.m. when they take on Qatar.
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1: Good morning. A Windsor man is facing attempted murder and weapons charges after an investigation in West Hants. Police responded to a report of a suspicious vehicle on Cottage Street last Wednesday, the 10th, where possible shots were reported. Investigators found damage to a home and a parked vehicle. Nobody was injured. The next day, RCMP located a suspect in Eller's house and, with assistance from the emergency response team, arrested 40-year-old Damick Walker. He's charged with attempted murder using a firearm and other counts and remains in

0: custody for now. Truro police have made an arrest after a man armed with a pitchfork stole cigarettes from a convenience store. Police got a panic alarm from the Proxy convenience store at Queen and Walker Streets around 7:30 yesterday morning. The suspect was located and arrested behind an apartment building a short time later. The stolen property was recovered and a 38-year-old man is facing charges. East Hants Mounties are asking for the public's help in locating a wanted man who may be in either Truro or the Annapolis Valley area. 36-year-old Ryan Cole of Lance is wanted on a province-wide warrant. He's facing multiple charges, including assault with a weapon, break and enter, robbery, theft, failing to comply with a probation order. You can see his photo on Nova Scotia RCMP's social media feeds. Anyone with information about Cole's whereabouts is asked to contact the RCMP or Crime Stoppers. A new report finds Canada risks losing its competitive edge in the global race for investment unless it builds clean power faster. The Canadian Climate Institute says most provinces are not planning enough new supply to meet rising demand from industrial projects. Wind and solar are among the cheapest ways to add power, but the report says Canada lags behind its peers due to outdated rules. The Institute warns the country's goal of doubling its electrical grids is at risk without federal policy changes. In sports, powerful Portugal was surprised by Congo with a 1-1 draw at the World Cup. England beat Croatia 4-2. Ghana blanked Panama 1-0. Colombia beat Uzbekistan 3-1. In baseball, Blue Jays shut down the Red Sox 3-0. Yankees down the White Sox 10-5. Now you're up to date. I'm Daryl Good.
1: Thanks, Daryl. Here's your latest forecast from Environment Canada. Increasing cloud today. High of 23, except 17 near the Minas Basin. Humidex 25 and a very high UV index. Cloudy tonight with periods of showers or drizzle. Fog patches, low of 13. Showers or drizzle ending in the morning, then cloudy. Winds gusting to 40, high of 24, except 13 near the Minas Basin. Humidex 28 and a very high UV index. Outsider Studios, it's 11 at 633.
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0: As Tom Cochran singing like a sunset on Wave Mornings, it's Mitch, 642, and I forgot this was happening this weekend. Sail GP is set to take over Halifax Harbor this weekend, bringing 12 international teams to Halifax. They'll race the high-tech, hydrofoiling F-50 catamarans. Like, these things can reach speeds up to 100 kilometers an hour, just cruising in the harbor. Pretty cool to see. Canada's team Northstar will be among the competitors as thousands of fans line to around the waterfront to watch on both the Halifax and Dartmouth side. This was a huge success when it first came to Halifax back in 2024. And a lot of people were disappointed that it didn't come back last year, but they didn't forget the success of 2024. And here it is back this year. And along with the racing, there's going to be concerts, there's fan activities, and plenty of stuff going on around the downtown waterfront. So keep that in mind, too, if you plan to be in Halifax or Dartmouth this weekend, that this is going to be happening. So it'll be pretty busy, well, all around HRM this weekend. They actually have practice racing beginning tomorrow at 4 p.m., but they'll be racing for real on Saturday and Sunday. So, yeah, a lot of people, you know, you can get tickets to go and sit in the grandstands. They got a, you know, actually they have a place you can watch on George's Island. They also have some grandstands set up, right on the Halifax waterfront as well. That I saw some footage of them putting the grandstands together for everybody and, look pretty cool. So you can buy tickets to watch from there. But I know a lot of people were just, you know, finding spots along the waterfront to take it in. It was funny, I was down there 2 years ago, and not down there for that. It was just a bunch of us were meeting up for supper at a restaurant in Dartmouth on the waterfront, and all these people were just kind of lined up on the patio, taking in the races and just watching from there as well. So you, lots of other places to watch from. But yeah, should be a lot of fun this weekend with the Sail GP back in Halifax.
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0: In Excess on Wave Mornings. It's Mitch 652. And I want to send a congratulations to Shelby and the crew at Take It Outside on Inglis Place. They were the winners of yesterday's McDonald's coffee break. So surprise them with some coffee and treats, courtesy of McDonald's on Roby. So big congratulations to them. And yes, James and I head out every week to try and make, you know, pick up somebody's week with a little midweek pick-me-up with coffee and treats from McDonald's. All you got to do is head to our website and enter to win, thewavechuro.com, and maybe we'll come by your workplace next week for the McDonald's coffee break.
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4: Good morning. The Houston government has named 10 community-based organizations to help launch the new Home Share program, which supports people with disabilities finding shared living arrangements in the community. The organizations will recruit and screen home share providers, match participants, and offer ongoing support to ensure safe and stable living arrangements across the province. Premier Tim Houston says strong local leadership will be key to the program's success. Officials say Home Share is designed to give people more flexible options to live where and how they choose. Part of the province's efforts to meet a 2021 court ruling that requires people with disabilities to be moved out of institutions. The town of Lunenburg is saying little other than it's investigating an incident involving a local taxi company and a group of people that included Mayor Jamie Myra. Saltwind Transportation owner Simon Gordon posted on Monday that the company has permanently banned Myra from using its services. Gordon alleges members of Myra's group were intoxicated and an argument got heated after he refused to carry more passengers than he's legally allowed to. He also claims Myra later made calls he interpreted as threats. Gordon did speak with the RCMP as well, but no charges are expected. Myra later responded on social media saying his version of events is different, but declined to offer further comment. Canada's population edged lower in the first 3 months of this year, while Nova Scotia's population grew. StatsCan says the country lost 55,000 people between January and April, the overall population standing at 41,417,000 as of April 1st, the decline nationally stemming mainly from a sharp drop in immigration. Nova Scotia bucked the trend, though, the province's population growing by just under 800 people to just under 1,091,000. In sports at the World Cup, Congo managed a 1-1 draw with powerful Portugal. England beat Croatia 4-2. Ghana shut down Panama 1-0. Colombia downed Uzbekistan 3-1 in the late game. On the diamonds, Blue Jays blanked Boston 3-0. The Yankees overpowered the White Sox 10-5. Now you're up to date. I'm Daryl Good.
5: Thanks, Daryl. Here's your latest forecast from Environment Canada. Increasing cloud today. High of 23, except 17 near the Minas Basin. Humid X 25, and a very high UV index. Cloudy tonight with periods of showers or drizzle. Fog patches, low of 13. And for tomorrow, periods of showers or drizzle ending in the morning, then mainly cloudy. Winds gusting to 40. High of 24, except 13 near the Minas Basin. Humid X 28, and a very high UV index. Outsider Studios, it's 11 at 7:02.
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0: That's Honeymoon Suite on Wave Mornings. It's Mitch, 710. And time for a look at what's trending. Alphonso Davies will be available to play for Canada tonight at the FIFA World Cup. We got more on that in just a moment. But first, the Toronto Maple Leafs announced Jim Hiller as the team's new head coach. Now, Hiller previously spent four seasons as an assistant coach with the Leafs under Mike Babcock, then moved on to the New York Islanders and later to the Los Angeles Kings, where he was just let go from, I believe, back in March. So Hiller will, of course, replace Craig Berube, who was fired after Leafs missed the playoffs for the first time in a decade. And out of all the names that have been thrown around out there over the last number of weeks, you know, from Bruce Cassidy to Patrick Waugh, Joe Pavelski, no one had Jim Hiller on their bingo card. I actually, when I saw the name, I was like, who's this guy? And I was like, oh, right, yes, I do remember him being on the bench with Mike Babcock. And, yeah, so new coach at least. We'll see if it works out. Yes, Sail GP set to take over Halifax Harbour this weekend, bringing 12 international teams to Halifax to race those high-tech hydrofoiling F-50 catamarans. Like, these things can reach speeds up to 100 kilometers an hour. Pretty cool. And Canada's team North Star will be among the competitors as thousands of fans head to the waterfront to watch on both the Halifax and Dartmouth side. And it was a huge success in 2024, so really exciting that it's back again this year. There's going to be concerts, fan activities, plenty of excitement around the downtown waterfront. So keep that in mind if you are in Halifax this weekend. For other reasons that, yes, Sail GP will be taking place. Practice racing begins tomorrow at 4 p.m. with the racing for real happening on both Saturday and Sunday. Yes, Canada's captain Alphonso Davies has been cleared to play after missing the opener with a hamstring injury. Head coach Jesse Marsh also says that Bombito will also be available for Canada's final group stage match against Switzerland after serving a suspension. And with all four teams in Group B sitting on 1 point, Canada, they have a real chance to take control of the group as it takes on Qatar tonight, 7 p.m. It all gets underway. So it's not clear if Davies will actually play. It's just been said that he will be available to play. So whether he starts or maybe he just subs in at some point throughout the game, they're going to need him, though, to beat Qatar tonight. So 7 p.m., it all gets underway. That's what's trending, 712.
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0: It's Paul Janz on Wave Mornings. It's Mitch, 722. And as many of you know, our friend and colleague Mandy Wood passed away this past Christmas. And Mandy, a very familiar voice to so many listeners over the years here in Colchester County and surrounding areas. And as much as she was a co-host with Rod on Cat Country for many, many years, she was also kind of a co-host of mine in a lot of ways, as she would handle the news and the important matters of the day on both of the Churro stations, and join me for shenanigans from time to time as well. Mandy's family has announced a celebration of life in her honor happening on Saturday, July 4th, from 1 till 4. It'll be taking place at the Walton Fire Hall in Walton. And friends, family, and listeners all invited to gather, share stories, laughter, memories, and celebrate a woman whose voice touched a lot of lives. And she did touch many lives. I was just a kid when Mandy first started here, and I grew up listening to her, and happy to have called her a colleague for 11 of the 12 years that I've been here. Her and I shared a lot of laughs, and I'll always laugh anytime I see, I think it's the oatmeal raisin muffin at Tim Hortons, which I referred to as her old lady muffin, because who the heck's like, who likes oatmeal raisin muffins? Mandy did. Mandy was a big fan of those muffins. And anytime, hey, I'm going to Tim's, what do you want? Hey, give me one of those muffins. I'm like, only you, Mandy. Only you. No, I'm just kidding. Obviously, there's a lot of other people out there that enjoy them. But I'll always laugh anytime I see one of those muffins, and I'll forever think of Mandy. But anyone is invited to come and attend Celebration of Life in Mandy's honor. Again, Saturday, July 4th from 1 to 4 at the Walton Fire Hall.
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0: I guess it was a raisin bran muffin, and Mandy would be yelling at me that I messed it up. So sorry about that, Mandy. Yes. Raisin bran muffin. Go and have one in honor of Mandy today. I encourage you to. Here's Santana, Rob Thomas on the

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3: Good morning. A Windsor man is facing attempted murder and weapons charges after an investigation in West Hants. Police responded to a report of a suspicious vehicle on Cottage Street last Wednesday, the 10th, where possible shots were reported. Investigators found damage to a home and a parked vehicle. Nobody was injured. The next day, RCMP located a suspect in Eller's house and, with assistance from the emergency response team, arrested 40-year-old Damick Walker. He's charged with attempted murder using a firearm and other counts and remains in custody for now. Truro police have made an arrest after a man armed with a pitchfork stole cigarettes from a convenience store. Police got a panic alarm from the Proxy convenience store at Queen and Walker Streets around 7:30 yesterday morning. The suspect was located and arrested behind an apartment building a short time later. The stolen property was recovered and a 38-year-old man is facing charges. East Hants Mounties are asking for the public's help in locating a wanted man who may be in either Truro or the Annapolis Valley area. 36-year-old Ryan Cole of Lance is wanted on a province-wide warrant. He's facing multiple charges, including assault with a weapon, break-in enter, robbery, theft, failing to comply with a probation order. You can see his photo on Nova Scotia RCMP's social media feed.

0: needs. Anyone with information about Cole's whereabouts is asked to contact the RCMP or Crime Stoppers. A new report finds Canada risks losing its competitive edge in the global race for investment unless it builds clean power faster. The Canadian Climate Institute says most provinces are not planning enough new supply to meet rising demand from industrial projects. Wind and solar are among the cheapest ways to add power, but the report says Canada lags behind its peers due to outdated rules. The Institute warns the country's goal of doubling its electrical grids is at risk without federal policy changes. In sports, powerful Portugal was surprised by Congo with a 1-1 draw at the World Cup. England beat Croatia 4-2. Ghana blanked Panama 1-0. Colombia beat Uzbekistan 3-1. In baseball, Blue Jays shut down the Red Sox 3-0. Yankees down the White Sox 10-5. Now you're up to date. I'm Darrell Good.
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3: Here's your latest forecast from Environment Canada. Increasing cloud today. High of 23, except 17 near the Minas Basin. Humid X 25 and a very high UV index. Cloudy tonight with periods of showers or drizzle. Fog patches, low of 13. And periods of showers or drizzle ending tomorrow morning, then mainly cloudy. Winds gusting to 40. High of 24, except 13 near the Minas Basin. Humid X 28 and a very high UV index. Outsider Studios is 13 at 7:33.
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0: Rod Stewart, Young Turks. On Wave Mornings, it's Mitch, 739, and our Wave web poll today. This is always a fun topic of conversation. Just asking if pets should be allowed at the workplace. It's a yes or no vote. 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Today's web poll, powered by Vogue Optical. And I'm okay with it, but I'm also a dog person. So it's easy for me to say, like, yeah. And I used to bring my my little fella in here to the radio station from time to time, and especially if he had like a groomer appointment or I had to take him to the vet for a checkup or something like that, he'd come and he'd hang out with me here. And I knew my coworkers didn't mind him. Plus, he was like 10 pounds, so he wasn't really much of a nuisance or anything. But yeah, but at the same time, there's a lot of people who aren't dog people, so I guess it has to be okay with your coworkers. And are you a place of business that is open to the public? And because not everybody in the public likes, you know, dogs. And there's certain places I know, even around Truro, where there's dogs that hang out at that workplace and they'll greet you at the door. And they're always friendly dogs, and I have no problem with it. But there's some people out there who, like, if I walked into a place with one of my kids would probably freak out because they're not, you know, especially if it's a dog they don't know, they're unsure of it, or, you know, it makes them a little bit anxious. So there's also that element to it as well. But me personally, I'm all right with it. But again, I'm a dog person. Not everybody is. But let us know what you think. Should pets be allowed in the workplace? That's our Wave web poll question today. TheWaveTruro.com. 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

Alanna Miles, Love Is. On Wave Mornings, it's Mitch 752, and now for a new edition of Weird Covers, actually featuring a song we just played a few minutes ago. Yes. Mr. Commitment himself, Rick Astley. I feel like this song has just been used in so many different ways on this show with Miss Her lyrics and different covers and mashups and whatnot. And anyway, some maniac on the internet took Never Gonna Give You Up and reimagined it to the tune of the Jurassic Park theme song. Yes, they did.

0: It fits. It's perfect. It really is. The lyrics match the tune and everything else about it. It's just, yeah, love it. I got a bit of a dad joke I could throw in there with this. Why did the dinosaur break up with Rick Astley? Too committed, he was.
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2: Casey Kasem has unlocked the American Top 40 vaults and is replaying original shows from the 80s. This week, Casey takes you back to June 22nd, 1985. That's when Sade dialed a smooth operator. Glenn Frey had a case of smuggler's blues. David Lee Roth was just a gigolo. And Katrina and the Waves were walking on sunshine. You'll hear those songs, all the top 40 hits, and the long-distance dedications from June 22nd, 1985, right here on American Top 40, the 80s.
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1: Good morning. The Houston government has named 10 community-based organizations to help launch the new HomeShare program, which supports people with disabilities finding shared living arrangements in the community. The organizations will recruit and screen HomeShare providers, match participants, and offer ongoing support to ensure safe and stable living arrangements across the province. Premier Tim Houston says strong local leadership will be key to the program's success. Officials say HomeShare is designed to give people more flexible options to live where and how they choose, part of the province's efforts to meet a 2021 court ruling that requires people with disabilities to be moved out of institutions. The town of Lunenburg is saying little other than it's investigating an incident involving a local taxi company and a group of people that included Mayor Jamie Myra. Saltwind Transportation owner Simon Gordon posted on Monday that the company has permanently banned Myra from using its services. Gordon alleges members of Myra's group were intoxicated and an argument got heated after he refused to carry more passengers than he's legally allowed to. He also claims Myra later made calls he interpreted as threats. Gordon did speak with the RCMP as well, but no charges are expected. Myra later responded on social media saying his version of events is different, but declined to offer further comment. Canada's population edged lower in the first 3 months of this year, while Nova Scotia's population grew. StatsCan says the country lost 55,000 people between January and April, the overall population standing at 41,417,000 as of April 1st, the decline nationally stemming mainly from a sharp drop in immigration. Nova Scotia bucked the trend, though, the province's population growing by just under 800 people to just under 1,091,000. In sports at the World Cup, Congo managed a 1-1 draw with powerful Portugal. England beat Croatia 4-2. Ghana shut down Panama 1-0. Colombia downed Uzbekistan 3-1 in the late game. On the diamonds, Blue Jays blanked Boston 3-0. Yankees overpowered the White Sox 10-5. Now you're up to date. I'm Daryl Good.
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5: Here's your latest forecast from Environment Canada. Increasing cloud today, high of 23, except 17 near the Minas Basin, humid X 25, and a very high UV index. Cloudy tonight with periods of showers or drizzle, fog patches, low of 13, and periods of drizzle or showers ending in the morning, then mainly cloudy, winds gusting to 40, high of 24, except 13 near the Minas Basin, humid X 28, and a very high UV index. Outsider Studios, it's 13 at 8:03.
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0: Madonna, Like a Prayer on Wave Mornings. 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
1: Every morning there's a halo hanging from the corner of my girlfriend's four-post bed.
0: Yes, no James today. He's off for the rest of the week. So good morning to everyone except James. No, I'm kidding. Good morning to everyone except the pollen. Yes, it's that time of year. I don't know about you, but allergy season is in full force. Actually, I've had, like, the last few days, like, my left eye has just been, like, dry, and doesn't matter if I take Reactin or not. It's like, it's not pink eye, I know that. It's just like, this happens every year, where it's just like this one eye just keeps on, like, watering and bugging me, and then, like, I go to sleep, wake up in the morning, and I have to, like, take a damp cloth to wipe, not to say crusties, because that's kind of gross, but you get what I'm saying. And, I've been good so far. I thought that I was actually like, maybe I don't get allergies anymore. No. Mother Nature said no. Good morning to everyone except Qatar. Of course, Canada taking on Qatar tonight in Vancouver at the FIFA World Cup in their second match of the tournament. And some good news that was announced last night. Alphonso Davies will be available to play for Canada. So some great news there. Now, it doesn't necessarily mean that he will play. They're just saying that he's available. So if he starts, maybe he just subs in at some point throughout the game. But some good news there for Canada that, Davies will be available to play. And they're going to need him. It's a must-win for Canada if they want to get past the group stage, because them, Qatar, Switzerland, and Bosnia all have 1 point each so far, because all four teams of all their matches have been draws. So all with 1 point right now. So must win for Canada tonight at Qatar if they want to try and get past the other group stage. And finally, good morning to everyone except Leaf fans and media. People just losing their minds over this announcement yesterday. So the Leafs announced their new head coach, Jim Hiller. Previously spent four seasons as an assistant coach under Mike Babcock when he was with the Leafs. Then he moved on to the Islanders. He was most recently with the Los Angeles Kings. He got fired back in March. And he'll replace Craig Berube, who was just fired here, a month ago or so, after the Leafs missed the playoffs for the first time in a decade. And out of all the names that were thrown out there, there was, Bruce Cassidy, Chris Knobloch, Patrick Waugh, Joe Pavelski was thrown in there. Nobody was reporting Jim Hiller as one of the potential candidates for the job. But anyway, I had to look the guy up because I couldn't quite remember. Then once I saw his face, I'm like, right, I remember seeing him as an assistant with Babcock when he was there. And hey, he knows Matthews. He knows some of the players on the team. And I think that's also kind of why they brought him in. But a lot of people are all like, why this guy? Well, let's give the guy a chance, right? That's all we can do. Just give the guy a chance.
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0: That's the Kings on Wave Mornings. It's Mitch, 821, and Truro Police just posting here moments ago. There is a motor vehicle collision at the intersection of Wade Road and McClure's Mills. So asking people to avoid the area to allow first responders to do their work. So that would be the intersection by the wreck heading towards Walmart. Yes, motor vehicle collision at the intersection of Wade Road and McClure's Mills. Avoid the area to allow first responders to do their work.
1: Casey Kasem has unlocked the American Top 40 vaults and is replaying original shows from the 80s. This week, Casey takes you back to June 22nd, 1985. That's when Sade dialed a smooth operator. Glenn Frey had a case of smuggler's blues. David Lee Roth was just a gigolo. And Katrina and the Waves were walking on sunshine. You'll hear those songs, all the top 40 hits and the long distance dedications from June 22nd, 1985, right here on American Top 40, the 80s.
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0: 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My neighbor bought a waterbed and said it was way more bouncy than he expected. I asked if he knew why. He said, well, I'm guessing it's because I filled it with spring water.
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4: Good morning. A Windsor man is facing attempted murder and weapons charges after an investigation in West Hants. Police responded to a report of a suspicious vehicle on Cottage Street last Wednesday, the 10th, where possible shots were reported. Investigators found damage to a home and a parked vehicle. Nobody was injured. The next day, RCMP located a suspect in Ellers House and, with assistance from the emergency response team, arrested 40-year-old Damick Walker. He's charged with attempted murder, using a firearm and other counts, and remains in custody for now. Truro police have made an arrest after a man armed with a pitchfork stole cigarettes from a convenience store. Police got a panic alarm from the Proxy convenience store at Queen and Walker Streets around 7:30 yesterday morning. The suspect was located and arrested behind an apartment building a short time later. The stolen property was recovered and a 38-year-old man is facing charges. East Hants Mounties are asking for the public's help in locating a wanted man who may be in either Truro or the Annapolis Valley area. 36-year-old Ryan Cole of Lance is wanted on a province-wide warrant. He's facing multiple charges, including assault with a weapon, break-in enter, robbery, theft, failing to comply with a probation order. You can see his photo on Nova Scotia RCMP's social media feeds. Anyone with information about Cole's whereabouts is asked to contact the RCMP or Crime Stoppers. A new report finds Canada risks losing its competitive edge in the global race for investment unless it builds clean power faster. The Canadian Climate Institute says most provinces are not planning enough new supply to meet rising demand from industrial projects. Wind and solar are among the cheapest ways to add power, but the report says Canada lags behind its peers due to outdated rules. The Institute warns the country's goal of doubling its electrical grids is at risk without federal policy changes. In sports, powerful Portugal was surprised by Congo with a 1-1 draw at the World Cup. England beat Croatia 4-2. Ghana blanked Panama 1-0. Colombia beat Uzbekistan 3-1. In baseball, Blue Jays shut down the Red Sox 3-0. Yankees down the White Sox 10-5. Now you're up to date. I'm Daryl Good.
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1: Here's your latest forecast from Environment Canada. Increasing cloud today. High of 23, except 17 near the Midas Basin. Humid X 25 and a very high UV index. Cloudy tonight with periods of showers or drizzle. Fog patches, low of 13. And periods of showers or drizzle ending tomorrow morning, then mainly cloudy. Winds gusting to 40. High 24, except 13 near the Midas Basin. Humid X 28 and a very high UV index. Outsider Studios, it's 15 at 8:33.
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0: Sugar Ray. Every morning, Wave Mornings. It's Mitch, 8:40. James is off today. And heads up again, Truro Police advising the public that there's an accident at the intersection of Wade Road and McClure's Mill. So that, of course, would be by the wreck near Walmart. So asking people to avoid the area to allow first responders to do their work. So again, there is a motor vehicle collision at the intersection of Wade Road and McClure's Mills. Avoid the area at this time. Our Wave web poll today, talk about pets and if they should be allowed at the workplace. It's a yes or no vote. Head to our website, thewavetruro.com. Let us know what you think. Today's web poll, powered by Vogue Optical. A lot of in favor of yes, they should be allowed. Quite a few no's have come in so far. And yeah, this is one of those things where like it all depends on if you're a dog person or not, right? Like if everybody at your workplace is okay with dogs, then yeah. But if there's a few people that you work with who aren't, then it's understandable that yeah, maybe they shouldn't be. Like I think this is kind of one of those case by case things, and depending on the workplace, and is it a place that's open to customers as well? Now a lot of places, I talked about this last hour, there's a few businesses I know around town who have like a shop dog or a dog that's just kind of there all day and will maybe come over and greet customers, and I'm okay with it, but there's some places and some people that are not okay with that. So again, it's kind of a case by case situation. I'm all right with it, but again, I'm a dog person and I will always, you know, obviously, if I know that I can pet your dog, that I will. So anyway, let us know. Head to thewavetruro.com and cast your vote.
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That's Prince, 1999 on Wave Mornings. It's Mitch and James. Well, no James, actually. Screw that guy. No, just kidding. He's off for the rest of the week. James will join us again on Monday. So, happy long weekend to James. Third star of the show, I think we got to give to today's weird cover. Taking Rick Astley's Never Gonna Give You Up, reimagined to the tune of the Jurassic Park theme song.

0: Yeah, there you go. That's the internet for you in 2026. This is where we're at. second start of the New York Knicks. Yes, their championship parade will be happening in Lower Manhattan today. I can only imagine the scenes that we're going to see in New York City today. We saw the scenes when they won on Saturday night, but for the celebrations today, I'm sure it'll be quite a day in Lower Manhattan. So, shout out to the Knicks. On first start, we'll give it to Canada. Taking on Qatar at the FIFA World Cup tonight, 7 o'clock. It all gets underway, and it's been reported that Alphonso Davies will be available to play for Canada. Now, whether he actually plays or not is still kind of up in the air. Does he start? Maybe he just subs in at some point. But it's a must-win for Canada against Qatar today, based on what a lot of the... I'm no soccer expert by any stretch, but just based on a lot of the reports out there, you know. Right now, Canada is sitting in a good spot. All the teams in their group are sitting in a good spot because everyone's tied with 1 point. Every match that every team has played so far has ended in a draw. So everyone's got 1 point, so Canada would do themselves a lot of favors getting that win over Qatar if they were to either lose or get a draw against Switzerland in their third match. So hopefully they can pull off the win. Hopefully we see Davies in action with the team tonight. 7 o'clock, Canada, Qatar in Vancouver. That's your three stars.
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Well, see some clouds roll in throughout the day, get up to a high of 23 with the humidex going to feel like 25, and maybe a few showers or drizzle tonight into tomorrow.

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Chilliwack, 100.9 The Wave, and yes, Canada in action at the FIFA World Cup tonight. Game gets underway at 7 p.m. where they take on Qatar, and Alphonso Davies will be a part of the game. Will he play? That's not confirmed, but he's available at least. Some good news there. Here's Michael Jackson.

Bonnie Raitt, 100.9 The Wave. It's Mitch. That's going to do it for me. But your 90-minute music marathon continues. Next hour, we got Kenny Loggins, Fastball, Jeff Healey Band, and more on the way. Right now, it's REO Speedwagon.

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8: Here's your latest Environment Canada weather forecast for Truro. Increasing cloud today, high around 23, 17 near Minas Basin. Drizzle or showers beginning this evening. Fog patches overnight, a low of 13. The drizzle or showers should end tomorrow morning, then mainly cloudy. Maybe some lingering showers. Windy, high around 24 again cooler at Minas Basin. Cloudy Saturday, scattered showers in 23.
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4: Here's your latest Environment Canada weather forecast for Truro. Increasing cloud today, high around 23, 17 near Minas Basin. Drizzle or showers beginning this evening. Fog patches overnight, a low of 13. The drizzle or showers should end tomorrow morning, then mainly cloudy, maybe some lingering showers. Windy, high around 24 again cooler at Minas Basin. Cloudy Saturday, scattered showers in 23.
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8: Here's your latest Environment Canada weather forecast for Truro. Increasing cloud today, high around 23, 17 near Minas Basin. Drizzle or showers beginning this evening. Fog patches overnight, a low of 13. The drizzle or showers should end tomorrow morning, then mainly cloudy, maybe some lingering showers. Windy, high around 24 again cooler at Minas Basin. Cloudy Saturday, scattered showers in 23.
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2: Here's your latest Environment Canada weather forecast for Truro. Increasing cloud today, high around 23, 17 near Minas Basin. Drizzle or showers beginning this evening. Fog patches overnight, a low of 13. The drizzle or showers should end tomorrow morning, then mainly cloudy, maybe some lingering showers. Windy, high around 24 again cooler at Minas Basin. Cloudy Saturday, scattered showers in 23.
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100.9 The Wave, when I'm up, can't get down. Great big C. It's Jeff with you, ready to go. I've been up since early this morning, and, well, I'm going to have a mid-afternoon coffee here. Decaf, but, you know, still, it's coffee. I can't drink caffeinated coffee. It makes me nauseous. Anyway, that's a whole other thing. We got Glass Tiger, Jimmy Buffett coming up, but first here's Steve Winwood, Higher Love. It's on the

0: 100.9 The Wave. There is Margaritaville from Jimmy Buffett. It's Jeff hanging with you on your Thursday afternoon. Big one tonight for the FIFA World Cup. Canada taking on Qatar. It's sort of a prime time schedule. I think it's 7 o'clock, I'm pretty sure, our time. They'll be playing from Vancouver. So, yeah, that would be in the afternoon in Vancouver. So that's cool. That's a great time to watch the game. And I, like a lot of people, not a big soccer guy, but, you know, they got the tie in the first game, so they're still very much in the running. A win tonight would very much put themselves in a good spot to move into the next round. But, of course, got to get some results. A tie, at least a loss, certainly wouldn't be good. So, yeah, big one tonight in the FIFA World Cup. Go, Canada, go!
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Day in the Life from Honeymoon Suite. It's 100.9 The Wave. It's Jeff with you. Back in the late 70s, Tom Petty was emerging as a very important and vital artist into the rock and roll music scene, but he was at odds with his record label. As a matter of fact, it took over a year for this album just to get released. It was called Damn the Torpedoes. Good thing it came out. Here he is with the Heartbreakers.

0: Someone who's cool, there is the odds. It's 100.9 The Wave. It's Jeff hanging with you. Sure hope all things are well and cool with you on your Thursday afternoon of this June the 18th. We've got a humidex of 25, so that's pretty cool as far as temps are concerned. Not super hot, but you got to watch out, right? It's the humidity that gets you. We're taking a peek towards the weekend weather situation. We're going to do that here in about a minute or two, so that's coming up. Also on the other side, Aha! With their mid-80s classic, Take On Me. They're next.
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2: Here's your latest Environment Canada weather forecast for Truro. Increasing cloud today, high around 23, 17 near Minas Basin. Drizzle or showers beginning this evening. Fog patches overnight, a low of 13. The drizzle or showers should end tomorrow morning, then mainly cloudy, maybe some lingering showers. Windy, high around 24 again cooler at Minas Basin. Cloudy Saturday, scattered showers in 23.
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1: How bizarre, OMC. It's 100.9 The Wave. Bizarre that the school year is pretty much done now, right? Like, when? How did this just happen? It just felt like the kids were heading off to school, and now we've got to feed them seven times a day, for one thing. Yeah, can't wait for summer. Summer's awesome. At the end of a school year, of course, we're marking, yesterday we were talking about high school curriculum and as far as topics and subjects that are not traditionally presented, but should be. The votes for that, pretty much overwhelming when it came to the number one answer, and that was managing personal finances. Yes, 66% voted that should be what's installed or implemented the most as far as the high school curriculum these days in Nova Scotia. Can't argue with that one. That's our 100.9 Vogue Optical web poll. We'll get to today's coming up after 3 o'clock.
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There's Rockin' Hyde, and I will. It's 100.9 The Wave, and I will continue to hang out with you this afternoon, bringing you some great tunes from The Box and Blondie coming up. It's Jeff saying hi, but first here's Gloria Gaynor, I Will Survive, 80s, 90s, some more. It's on The Wave.

0: Titus, hi, Blondie. It's on 100.9 The Wave. It's Jeff checking in. This guy's gone viral for calling up Walmart and basically just pranking them. Have a listen here.
1: How can I help you?
2: Hi there. I just got your flyer. It looks like there's some eggs, long eggplants on sale. There's some sugar. And then also it looks like there's a karaoke machine that's also you're running a deal on. So, yeah, I think I'm satisfied with everything I own. I actually don't need to buy anything right now.
1: Okay.
2: Yeah.
1: Can you come again? I'm sorry.
2: Yeah. So you sent me your flyer with all of your deals and everything that you're offering right now, and I'm actually good. I think I own enough stuff right now, so I don't really need to buy anything. So, yeah, just thought I'd let you know.
1: Okay, thank you. I'll move this word to our managers and let them know that customers are appreciating this.
2: Yeah.
1: Right?
0: Yeah, well, quite the prankster there. If I was that lady working at Walmart, that's not what I would have said to that guy.
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Brian Adams, Jeff with you. Summer of 2026, going to be a great one. Literally just days away officially. We've already started celebrating. Fuel your summer. 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Be ready to scan that QR code with Josie out and about in the Wave Summer Cruiser. Here's Rod Stewart, the Motown song. It's on the Wave.

0: the Dark, Platinum Blonde, the song that started it all for our own Jonathan Torrens, legendary Canadian television character, J-Rock, from the Christmas special. You have to go back and hear when that song cuts out from the power, and his pal there is like, that sounded pretty cool, and then, you know, J-Rock became J-Rock, Standing in the Dark. It all started with Platinum Blonde. Jeff checking in, we got some Eurythmics for you next.
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3: Here's your latest Environment Canada weather forecast for Truro. Increasing cloud today, high around 23, 17 near Minas Basin. Drizzle or showers beginning this evening. Fog patches overnight, a low of 13. The drizzle or showers should end tomorrow morning, then mainly cloudy, maybe some lingering showers. Windy, high around 24 again cooler at Minas Basin. Cloudy Saturday, scattered showers in 23.
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0: 100.9 The Wave, there is Queen and Killer Queen. I wonder if they were just kind of sitting around one day jamming or having, you know, a songwriting session and were like, well, our band name is Queen, so we should have a song called Killer Queen, kind of a theme song. I don't know if that's how it happened, but what a fantastic band. I recently picked up the, it's a three, like kind of a mini box set, three CDs, because I'm a CD guy. Talked about that before, but anyway. And it's got like all the best of stuff like on these three CDs from Queen. Really, really good. One of the all-time great bands. And one of those bands that all four guys were songwriters. I mean, Freddie Mercury gets so much limelight and credit, as he should. He was, you know, one of the greatest frontmen of all time. But all four guys in Queen actually were songwriters and contributed to among their biggest hits as songwriters. Queen, one of the all-time greats. It's Jeff with you this afternoon. We're coming back here with the Tenants.
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Jeff checking in on your Thursday afternoon. Be sure to check us out over there at thewavechuro.com. Thanks for tuning in this afternoon. Some Tears for Fears coming up, but first, Christina Aguilera, Genie in a Bottle, 80s, 90s, and more. It's on The Wave.

0: Ordinary Day from Great Big C, 100.9 The Wave. It's Jeff saying hi. July 4th will be a special day for us friends and family and listeners of Mandy Wood, as it's been announced recently that a celebration of life in her honor will take place. That will be on Saturday, July 4th from 1 through till 4 p.m., and that'll be at the Walton Fire Hall in Walton. 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So just an FYI there. Still think about Mandy all the time, and we miss her very much, as I'm sure many of our listeners do as well. And may she continue to rest in peace.
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0: Raspberry Beret, the late great Prince, 100.9 The Wave. It's Jeff on the case. Why is the word naked? Why it's pronounced as naked, but baked is pronounced baked instead of bake it? We were talking about that recently on social. Now, Jennifer here says, Jennifer Stewart, because bake is a verb with the suffix ed added to it, but naked is an adjective and a full word. She says that's kind of a nerdy response, but very appropriate. Meanwhile, in contrast to that, our very own Mitch says it's because, that's why. Well, between Jennifer and Mitch, I'm going with Jennifer 10 times out of 10. Seems like a much more, you know, educated response.
1: You know that old saying. I'm sure you've all heard it before. If you ain't first, you're last.
2: Not first, you're last.
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4: Here's your latest Environment Canada weather forecast. For tonight, some showers or drizzle beginning this evening, low 13 overnight. For Friday, showers or drizzle ending in the morning, then mainly cloudy with a chance of showers for the rest of the day, high tomorrow of 24. And for Saturday, cloudy with a chance of showers and a high of 23.
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0: Candy in the Back Beat, Dancing Under the Latin Moon, Throwback Thursday. I remember Candy in the Back Beat. I was a kid of the 90s music scene, early teen years, whatever it was. And I used to watch Much Music a lot, and they were on Much Music. They played those videos a lot, including that one that we just heard. So some great Throwback Thursday memories, and we'll continue that vibe. We'll go from 90s even further back to the 80s exclusively with something that we call the All 80s Feel Good Drive Home, which is coming up just after 5 o'clock this afternoon. I'll bring you the tunes. Sure hope you can join me then as you make your way home on this Thursday of June the 18th. We'll get your 5 o'clock information update on the way as well, and some NXS. They're coming up next.
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3: Good afternoon. The province says a new potential site has been identified for storing contaminated sludge that would allow for the cleanup of Boat Harbor to continue. The $425 million Boat Harbor remediation project aims to restore the former tidal estuary near the Pictou Landing First Nation. It's following decades of mill pollution. However, the cleanup work stalled after the Pictou Landing First Nation sought a judicial review to try and stop the dredged sludge from Boat Harbor being stored in underground cells near their land. Public Works Minister Fred Tilley says they're now looking at a new storage site, but won't say where.
4: We do have a committee together with Pictou Landing First Nation, of course, looking for an alternative site. One site has been identified, but we're currently doing the technical assessments to determine the viability of that site. So until we determine that viability, we won't identify the site.
3: Once work on the Boat Harbor cleanup resumes, it's still expected to take anywhere from 4 to 7 years to complete. Nova Scotia farmers impacted by severe drought last summer are getting help from the province and Ottawa. Federal and provincial governments are committing up to $25 million in new funds through the Agri-Recovery Disaster Relief Program. Funding aims to help farms recover from one of the worst droughts in generations. Ottawa's providing $15 million, while Nova Scotia's contributing $10 million. Provincial Agriculture Minister Greg Morrow says the assistance will help farms recover while supporting the province's food supply and rural economy. Applications for the program will open at a later date. Kings County says it's actively working to address the worsening stink coming from the wastewater treatment plant in New Minas. County says it appears the warmer temperatures are impacting the dissolved oxygen levels in the treatment lagoons, and crews are adding oxygen-boosting agents to try and correct the problem. Foul smells coming from the New Minas facility have been a recurring problem dating back more than 5 years. The county has taken numerous measures to try and address it, some of them ongoing, which include desludging, aeration, and upgraded waste screening and lift stations. The wastewater facility serves more than 22,000 residents in New Minas, Kentville, Coldbrook, and Greenwich. Hundreds of long-term care workers at specific care homes in the Halifax area are now back on strike this week after failing to resolve outstanding local bargaining issues. Workers represented by QP locals had paused strike action following a tentative provincial agreement that was reached on June 6th. QP says the workers at the Admiral and White Hills long-term care centers, as well as the Bayside home in Halifax, had expected that the remaining issues would be quickly settled. However, the union says their employers have refused to negotiate the outstanding localized issues that include standby pay and minimum rest periods between shifts. Workers at the homes are now back on the picket lines, while other long-term care homes are busy voting to ratify their agreements. Premier Tim Houston says there are no immediate plans to host data centers in Nova Scotia. To some, data centers that support AI and other functions represent an economic opportunity. Others point to their heavy use of water for cooling and their massive electricity demands. Houston says the province would have to develop wind west and other power generation before data centers could even be considered.
5: The discussion's so far out in the future, but yes, I mean, there wouldn't be a commitment to a data center unless we could fully supply the energy without any risk to Nova Scotians. It would only be something that could be done safely and that would benefit Nova Scotians. We wouldn't put Nova Scotians' grid at risk, and we wouldn't put their health at risk.
3: Houston says while some have expressed interest, data centers aren't a priority and there are no active proposals for one. Nova Scotia farmers impacted by severe drought last summer are getting help from the province and Ottawa. Federal and provincial governments are committing up to $25 million in new funds through the Agri-Recovery Disaster Relief Program. Funding aims to help farms recover from one of the worst droughts in generations. Ottawa's providing $15 million, while Nova Scotia's contributing $10 million. Provincial Agriculture Minister Greg Morrow says the assistance will help farms recover while supporting the province's food supply and rural economy. Applications for the program will open at a later date. A groundbreaking ceremony will take place tomorrow to mark the start of construction on the Whale Sanctuary Project on Nova Scotia's eastern shore. Sanctuary in Port Hilford near Sherbrooke will become North America's first seaside refuge for captive whales once complete. It's already received a 20-year renewable lease from the province for 83 hectares of crown lands and coastal waters. While work on site has begun, the official groundbreaking ceremony takes place Friday afternoon, featuring project leaders, elected officials, community representatives, and a blessing from Indigenous leaders. It's still unclear who the first marine residents of the sanctuary will be. It had looked like France was going to send its last two captive orcas here, but they instead chose to send them to a marine park in the Canary Islands. Dozens of stranded belugas at a closed marine land in Ontario have also been redirected to homes elsewhere. In sports, Canada returns to action tonight, looking for their first ever World Cup win when they take on Qatar in Vancouver. Another World Cup action today, Czechia and South Africa played to a 1-1 draw earlier this afternoon. Switzerland is on the pitch right now against Bosnia-Herzegovina, and Mexico will face Korea in the late game. And in the majors, the Blue Jays are looking to complete the sweep as they wrap up their series against the Red Sox at Fenway. Now you're up to date. I'm Jeff Goodfellow.
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3: Here's your latest Environment Canada weather forecast. For tonight, some showers or drizzle beginning this evening, low 13 overnight. For Friday, showers or drizzle ending in the morning, then mainly cloudy with a chance of showers for the rest of the day. High tomorrow of 24. And for Saturday, cloudy with a chance of showers and a high of 23.
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All 80s feel good drive home. There is Crosby, Stills, and Nash, a group that even myself generally would put kind of in the department or compartmentalize as far as music in the 60s and 70s. But that one actually clocked in 1982. It was their final hit in the Billboard Top 40, and a great one too, Southern Cross. This is the All 80s portion of things here on your daily musical palette. It's Jeff serving up the tunes as you make your way home. It's 100.9 The Wave, and I thank you for tuning in. Let's keep rolling with Trooper, Boys in the Bright White Sports Car. Speaking of rolling home, they're on The Wave.

0: Ain't nothing going to break my stride. Ain't nothing to Matthew Wilder. Break my stride. There he is. Nothing's going to shake that guy. It's on 100.9 The Wave, the all 80s feel good drive home. It's Jeff saying hello. Here's hoping Team Canada hits their stride tonight. I'm kind of excited about a soccer game, maybe for the first time in my life. But yeah, I also got a new, just to celebrate the World Cup, I picked up one of those, the Lay's potato chips, bacon poutine. I went with that flavor. I was looking at the cheese souffle, but that seemed like a little bit too weird to me. So I went with the bacon poutine. So I've got a snack for tonight's game as well. So I'm excited for both, but I'm not going to lie to you. I'm actually more excited for the potato chips.
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It's meeting the man of my dreams and then meeting his beautiful wife. And isn't it ironic?

0: 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Also enter in for free coffee as well, just like the folks at Take It Outside did recently. 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
2: Here's your latest Environment Canada weather forecast. For tonight, some showers or drizzle beginning this evening, low of 13 overnight. For Friday, showers or drizzle ending in the morning, then mainly cloudy with a chance of showers for the rest of the day. High tomorrow of 24. And for Saturday, cloudy with a chance of showers and a high of 23.
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100.9 The Wave. There is Oasis and Wonderwall. I was reading this morning that the English soccer fans, England won their game yesterday in the World Cup. They were singing that song after they won, which, you know, makes sense. Oasis, huge soccer fans themselves. I know this because I'm a big fan of the group. And, of course, in England, soccer is its religion over there. So, yeah, sing Wonderwall all you want. I mean, I think the ole, ole, ole thing's been a little bit overused. And I'm a Montreal Canadiens fan. Here's Rod Stewart. Speaking of soccer fans, recently skipped out on a concert in California to cheer on Scotland at the World Cup. Here's Rhythm of My Heart. It's on the Wave.

1 week, Bare Naked Ladies, 100.9 The Wave. It's Jeff checking in, 80s, 90s, and more with a classic tune which was released a mere, literally, few weeks after I was born. Maybe that's why I feel a connection with it. I don't know. Here's ABBA, Knowing Me, Knowing You. It's on The Wave.

Hot Child in the City. It's Nick Gilder. It's 100.9 The Wave. It's Jeff hanging with you through till 7. Not quite hot, but getting fairly warm up in this. And by tomorrow, Humidex reaching 28 degrees. That's almost 30. So you got to watch out. It's the humidity that gets you. Here's the Four Tops. Reach out. I'll be there. It's on the Wave.

0: There's Sega on the loose. It's 100.9 The Wave. It's Jeff with you. Speaking of on the loose, apparently Jelly Roll is now, as is his, I guess, estranged wife or soon-to-be ex-wife, Bunny XO. And I got to tell you, I don't know much about either one of these people. I don't know anything about Jelly Roll's music, nor do I really care to delve into it, to be honest. But I know we got some fans over there, Cat Country, and you know, people that are interested in this stuff, and some people shocked by it all and everything. So I did read a little bit about them today. It's shocking that a former sex worker and a rock star who cheated on her in 2018 would eventually break up in 2026. Now that is unbelievable.
1: Casey Kasem has unlocked the American Top 40 vaults and is replaying original shows from the 80s. This week, Casey takes you back to June 22nd, 1985. That's when Sade dialed a smooth operator. Glenn Frey had a case of smuggler's blues. David Lee Roth was just a gigolo. And Katrina and the Waves were walking on sunshine. You'll hear those songs, all the top 40 hits, and the long-distance dedications from June 22nd, 1985, right here on American Top 40, the 80s.
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0: 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Jeff with you for a little while yet on your Thursday night. Weird news, this robot, a humanoid robot over in China bagging people for money. Can you imagine? It's true. According to the Daily Star, this humanoid robot was spotted begging for cash on its knees. The robot has been identified as a Unitree G1 model made by Unitree Robotics. It shocked locals over in China that it had no money to recharge, telling them that, please, could I have some because I don't have any money to recharge. It begged for help with the electricity fees. One local actually joked, even beggars are being replaced. Now, when asked about it later, the robot was like, look, have you seen the price of gas? I mean, it's got a point.
1: Need another coffee? 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The McDonald's coffee break, because everyone deserves another coffee and an excuse for another break. 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
7: Here's your latest Environment Canada weather forecast. For tonight, some showers or drizzle beginning this evening, low 13 overnight. For Friday,

0: MP Alana Hurdle here. Let's be real for a second. 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I don't want to talk. I became a member of Parliament because I wanted to listen. 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
3: Here's your latest Environment Canada weather forecast. For tonight, some showers or drizzle beginning this evening, low 13 overnight. For Friday, showers or drizzle ending in the morning, then mainly cloudy with a chance of showers for the rest of the day, high tomorrow of 24. And for Saturday, cloudy with a chance of showers and a high of 23.
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100.9 The Wave, Tom Petty and the Heartbreakers, along with their pal Stevie Nicks, who had said in the past that she would have dropped everything from Fleetwood Mac to join the Heartbreakers, but Tom said that no girls were allowed in the band. That's a true story. But she still had that song with them, and of course that was a big hit back in the day. Pretty much going to wrap things up here on the afternoon run. I thank you as always for hanging out with me. I'm going to head out for this evening and also for the next little few days, taking an extra long weekend. My daughter's graduating at CCNB in Moncton tomorrow, so I'm going to be heading up there and taking in the celebrations with friends and family and all that kind of stuff. So I'm sure Kirk will be hanging out with you the next couple days. You'll be in fine hands. And you'll just do what you do, which is being you. And you're really good at it. I would assume that you are, just so you know. And thank you so much once again for tuning in. Have yourself a great Thursday. Go Canada, go. And I'll check back in with you next week. Here's Bob Seger.

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0: long. 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